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0: The best from back in the day and today, 98.5 WYLD. 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

0: 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It's red. Tap it. Say what you got to say.
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1: New Key Sweat. 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

0: 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It's right there in red. You got 30 seconds. 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
1: New Kem, One Love. 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

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Sundays are a vibe, going with the classic R&B slow jams. 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

also SZA. And coming up tonight, game three for the NBA Finals. These tickets, though, crazy. Two songs away. Here is something new. It's Isaiah Falls and Taboo on FM 98.

98.5 WYLD, the best from back in the day and today. This is Uptown Angela. Usher's on the way, also Michael Jackson. What's up, Charlene and Kenner? Here's your guide, lady. 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

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The best from back in the day. And today. I don't mean that I can't get you better. 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

98.5 WYLD. Good morning. This is Uptown Angela. On the way, Freddie Jackson, also Cheryl Lynn, and Michelle Obama tells what's a good date night like for her and our Prez Barack Obama. That's in two songs. Here's PJ Morton. This is Mutual on FM 98.

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0: Back in the day and today, we're jamming with you on your Monday. This is Uptown Angela. Coming up next, Babyface, Sean Miller. You know he's going to be here on Tuesday, June 30th. Welcome Affair, our 15th annual, happening at the Orpheum Theater, starring Johnny Gill, also Miss Chalet and BJ Socole. Our first ticket stop happens this weekend, 11 until 1 at Premier Hyundai on Saturday, June 13th, 1700 West Bank Expressway in Harvey. So head over there for your chance to win Welcome Affair tickets right there on the spot. Now, our forever first lady talks to Keke Palmer about what a really nice night out with our Prez Barack Obama is like.
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98.5 WYLD. Good morning. I'm Uptown Angela. Lauren Hill's on the way. Also, Kim. Happy birthday, Miss Rena, listening to us in Carrollton. We appreciate it. Don't forget, you got that keyword, a chance to win $2,500. That's dropping at 11 o'clock in minutes. Keep it right here on FM 98.

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98.5 WYLD, the best from back in the day and today. I'm Uptown Angela. Good morning. On the way, Evelyn Champagne King, and here's Stokely. It's Needs Love on FM 98.

0: WYLDA, nothing wrong with jamming on the job. This is Uptown Angela hanging out with you on this Monday. Up next, we've got WizKid and Tim's, Jill Scott, New Edition. Reminder, enter that keyword for a chance to win $2,500. It is America. 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It's the summertime. You really want to go on vacation and you weren't sure how you were going to make that happen. We got you. Make sure you watch your phone too. The call is going to be from a private number, and I don't want you to miss out, okay? So be ready for your chance to win and enter the keyword. Again, it is America. 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

0: LD. This is like the warm up for the Back in the Day Buffet, which is going to be coming up at 12 noon. So do not touch it. Let me know what you want to hear. As a matter of fact, as we kick off that buffet, hit us on the talkback mic, 985 Wild on iHeartRadio. Now, Patti LaBelle has officially wrapped the Queen's Tour along with Chaka Khan, Gladys Knight, and Stephanie Mills. And she has a book that's out. It's called Patti's Pearls. And she gives some crazy good advice.
1: Don't let it make you nervous. Age is a number, and it's a graduation. When I turned 50, I said, wow. It doesn't seem old. 50 doesn't seem old. 80 doesn't seem old to me. And my secret for who I am and what I'm doing at 81 right now, I am really living it down, not up, but having fun living it down. I play cards. We have card games on Saturday nights and crab nights and nights that I cook for everybody and we watch movies. And I don't do much. I don't do much. I'm very boring. I love it that way. That's the way it's been for all my life.
0: Yes, Queen Patti LaBelle dropping pearls from her new book. And she looks so good. She looks so happy. She is definitely living life. Hit us up for more at WYLDFM.com.
2: 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My. 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

0: Hey, I'm Uptown Angela. Good afternoon. We got the Foursome D's coming up. Also, Sky. Let me know what you want to hear inside the buffet. Drop a message on the Talkback Mic 985 Wild on iHeartRadio. 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
1: Uptown, hey, good afternoon. It's Sharina. I'm trying to

0: 98.5 WYLD. It's the Back in the Day Buffet. I'm Uptown Angela with a big shout out to the crew at Ty Nola on Bullard, New Orleans East. Thank you so much for listening to us. Coming up, Troop, Teddy Pendergrass, and our Welcome Affair 2026 is coming very soon. It is June 30th at the Orpheum Theater, presented by Morris Bart, starring the Johnny Gill, Michelle A, Sean Milley, DJ So Cole, DJ Roe, and DJ Flower Child will be on the vibe. So come ready to party, because that's exactly how it's going down. And listen to win tickets. Plus, this weekend kicks off our ticket stops. We will be at Premier Hyundai, 11 until 1, 1700 West Bank Expressway in Harvey. That is this Saturday. And then 2 to 4, also on Saturday, on the West Bank Expressway, 1660 at Chrysler Dodge Jeep Wrangler. A.D. Berry is your guy. So go by and see him. And good luck from FM 98.
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0: Yes, from back in the day and today, I'm Uptown Angela. We got more of all your favorite classics inside the Back in the Day buffet coming up next. Patti LaBelle, Shalamar, and the Commodores.
1: I'm always, like, I wanted to tell you this. 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
0: Wow.
1: And I'm always on it because I work, you know, and I drive. So
0: yeah.
1: I keep the radio on. I'm always punching in the words to win the money.
0: Yep.
1: I'm like, man.
0: Well, you are a real loyal listener. We appreciate you for that.
1: I'm glad you're back.
0: Aww.
1: I'm glad you didn't get back.
0: Oh, my dude Corey right there. Thank you for that message on the talk bag, Mike, and for always jamming on the job right here on FM 98.
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98.5 WYLD, the best from back in the day and today. This is Uptown Angela. Michael Jackson's coming up. Also, Ashanti and Jay-Z says he don't know how they're going to be able to keep Blue Ivy off the stage. Two songs away, I've got more on FM 98.

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98.5 WYLD on the way. SWV, Maxwell, and AD Barry is coming up at 2. Stick around. Here's Neo's latest. It's Up, Out, and Gone on FM

0: 98.5 WYLD, the best from back in the day and today. Maxwell here for the crew at Orleans Brothers out in New Orleans East. Thank you so much for jamming on the job. I'm Uptown Angela. Maze is ahead. Sean Milley, yes, he will be here with Johnny Gill, Michelle, BJ Socol, our 15th annual, can you believe that? Welcome Affair. 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And I remember our first Welcome Affair. Keith Sweat was our headliner, and did he go in? 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

101.5 WYLD. I'm Uptown Angela on the way in Vogue, the OJs, and you have a new keyword, a shot at $2,500 coming up right at 2, so do not go far. Keep it right where you got it. AD Berry is coming your way next. Have a fantastic Monday afternoon. I'll talk to you in the morning at 9 here on FM 98.

about 6 months or so. It's been real hard to talk to one another. You know, a relationship ain't nothing without communication. While we were laying in bed, the both of us looking at the ceiling overhead, eyes wide open about 3 o'clock in the morning. I said, baby, we can't go on this way. She said, you're right. I said, I know you love me, and I love you. Then we started holding

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98.5 WYOD. Anita Baker is coming up, and the keyword was on its trip, enter trip on her website, WYODFM.com, before the hour's out, to get a call saying you won $2,500. It's A.D. 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

0: Day, I got Deborah Cox, Stevie Wonder, and Kehlani's new song, Foden, coming up by request. It's A.D. Berry. Beautiful day in New Orleans, y'all. Yeah, the weather, people talking about us around the world, saying it's hot. We are hot in New Orleans, because we're giving you a chance to get $2,500 with a keyword. Get your part of 250K. Yeah, USA, celebrating the birthday. And we got it. The keyword this hour is trip. You need to enter it now at WYLDFM.com to get a call saying you want a big bag. Yeah, the big, huge bag. Also, push that red mic and talk back to us. Whole bunch of stuff going on today. Chris Brown released some old stuff. Who's talking back to 98?
1: Hey, DBB, this your boy Teddy, man. Holla at your boy, man. I'm trying to get that Usher Raymond and them Chris Brown tickets, man. 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Holla at your boy, man. Holla. And by the way, LA Cash would be nice, too. Holla at your boy, man. Make it happen.
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And today, Roe James is coming up for Marcia, the beautiful one, NOPD's finest, who's still celebrating her birthday. Hey, Berry girl, all I ask is just one. 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And I got new music on, everybody. 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

0: Withers and Kim's new song, One Love, is coming up for you, Kimlicious, the beautiful one. And that keyword is trip. 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
1: Hey, AD, this is Mayo Jim with you on 98.5. I'm trying to get them Usher tickets in my life.
0: Oh, I'm going to tell you how to get some. Turn up Kim's new song, Mayo, and tell me how you like it.

0: WYLD, best from back in the day and today. Coming up, I got more of your requests to play, like SZA, Surface, and Chris Breezy. Oh, Denise Williams just popped up for the beautiful Denise. What's up, man? I ain't forget about you. We're sending you to the sold-out Usher and Chris Breezy R&B tour coming to Caesars Superdome November 20th and 21st. I'm telling you. Also, today, well, really, coming up on June 19th, Chris Brown announces that the chocolate edition of the deluxe album with 10 new tracks. Chris Breezy putting out brand new music. Yeah, oh, the deluxe version of his album, Brown, will be out on June 19th. We're going to find out what that's about. Hey, check this out. Somebody pushed the red mic on a free iHeartRadio app, getting an entry at winning tickets. Check out Chris Brown and Usher. Who's talking back to 98?
1: Ezzy Barry, this is Lisa. Lisa calling from the West Bank looking for my cult jam. I need some tickets. I need some cash. Come on, hit me up, AD. AD, baby. AD, baby. Say AD, baby.
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1: AD, baby. Come on, honey.
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1: Hey, D, that was the wrong Sheila. This the right Sheila here. Buckwheat.
0: What's up? All right, Miss Sheila. Hey, turn up Denise Williams on 98.

0: 98.5 WYLD Bass from back in the day and today, Brownstone Guy. And the new one from Isaiah Falls, Taboo. You heard that one yet, everybody? I played it the other day. I got it again. All right, look. So keep it here. We're hooking people up with tickets next hour to our welcome affair. 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You can win tickets at next hour. Call the number 8 and get a pair. And somebody just showed that they have a free iHeartRadio app by pushing a red mic and sending us a talkback mic message. Who's talking back with 98?
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0: Holly, just got qualified for a bunch of stuff. It ain't just something over here at 98. We're giving you the best from back in the day and today. 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
2: 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We're going to party the night away with the one and only Johnny Gill live. That's right. Fresh off the New Edition tour and headed to the Welcome Affair stage. It's Johnny Gill performing live. My. Plus Michelle A is in the building. Yeah.

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0: WYOD. I got Guy and your chance to win Welcome Affair tickets coming at you this hour. My girl called already.
1: Did y'all get a winner?
0: No, but you could be a winner in a little bit. It's AD with new music from Isaiah Falls. 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

0: 98.5 WYLD, Bass from back in the day and today. Working day and night. Nex and Miguel are coming up. Oh, Sean Milley is coming up. Suzette, I got your song. Push that red mic and talk back to us and get on the radio and keep it here this hour. You can win a pair of tickets to our exclusive Welcome Affair presented by Mars Barn, sponsored by Premier Automotive. We're going to be out Saturday. Yeah, join me, the world-famous A.D. Barry on the West Bank. 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We're giving you two shots at winning Welcome Affair tickets. Remember, you can't buy them. No, but you can win them. Happy birthday to somebody, too. We got fam celebrating the birthday. All right, Angie's niece, Mia, your mic is on. Say something to everybody.
1: Hey, y'all. It's your girl, Mia, from New Orleans. I want to say happy birthday to all the Geminis. Today is a Gemini's birthday, your girl. And I do want to point out that I am absolutely always tuning in to my girl, Uptown Angela. So happy to have you back on air, my girl, on the fabulous 98.5 WYLD.
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98.5 WYLD Best from back in the day and today. Miguel and me and Mrs. Jones are coming up. It's AD. I need caller number 8. You get Welcome Affair tickets. 260-9898's my number. If I had a wifey, her name would be Marcia.

0: 98.5 WYLD, best from back in the day and today. New edition is coming up, and Stokely's new song, Needs Love, has been requested in a keyword that could get you your share of $250K. It's coming up at the top of the 5 o'clock hour. When you hit a keyword, what you going to do? 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Oh, and it's A.D. Barry. Oh, and I need caller number 8, because I got tickets for caller number 8 to check out Michelle A., Sean Milley, B.J. Socol, and this guy.
1: Hey, what's up? 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
0: And the Barry girls behind them. Wear your red dress, because if you're number 8, you get tickets to party with us. It's a red out night at the Orpheum Theater. Let's put two people there. Talk to us, number 8. What's your name?
2: Nao.
0: Where you calling from, Nao?
2: Kenner.
0: You got him. I know where that is. Yeah. Welcome affair. Presented by Morris Barton. Sponsored by Premier Automotive. Tickets are yours. Congratulations.
2: Oh, yeah.
0: Oh, no. Thank you for jamming with 98. Hold on, okay?
2: Yes, sir.
3: 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We're going to party the night away with the one and only Johnny Gill live. That's right, fresh off the New Edition tour and headed to the Welcome Affair stage. It's Johnny Gill performing live. My. 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

0: 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Glenn Jones is coming up. Turn up Stokely's new song, Vanessa.
1: Yeah, I know. There's a lot going on. I'm gonna need to sit down for

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Coming up, I got more of your requests to play. Tony Braxton, Maxwell, and Wizkid Timms. All right. And that keyword that could get you that $2,500 bag is birthday. 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Got to do it before the hour's out. You get a call from an unknown number saying you got the big, big bag. And speaking of birthdays, you know what's happening? I want to welcome my nephew, Roger Berry Gill. He's back

0: Company 173rd. That's his crew right there. Shout out to y'all. Hey, welcome back on U.S. soil. And thanks for jamming with 98 while y'all were over there in Egypt with the free iHeartRadio app. Now, who pushed your red mic just now and talking back to us?
1: 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This is Kioka. I'm calling in for the Welcome Affair tickets. I can't never get a ticket to go.
0: See, you think that's luck, huh? Keep it here. We got tickets to give away. We're 98. You got a bonus entry in for talking back to us. 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

98.5 WYLD Maxwell and Earth, Wind & Fire coming up. It's AD. Don't forget, that keyword you need to enter to get that money is birthday. 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You get a call from an unknown number saying you won that bag. Turn up Tony Braxton, Loretta.

0: Oh, yeah. Also, this guy's coming to town.
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0: 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It's going down June 30th at the Orpheum Theater. 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Keep it on 98. 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
2: 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Fresh off the New Edition tour and headed to the Welcome Affair stage. 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My. 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

0: 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Coming up, I got more of your requests to play, including Sean Milley, Love Me. 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And like I've been telling you, in Hamlin, Louisiana, from 8 a.m. to 10 a.m., we're going to be at Mary Bird Perkins Vogue Salon, 111 South Cherry Street. LBJ will be out there. Yeah, that superstar, TV anchor and radio superstar. We gave him to you last year. He's coming out there again by popular demand. And look, hit up our website too, WYLDFM.com. 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Who pushed the red mic just now on a free iHeartRadio app?
1: A.D. Barry, I need you to answer my call so I can be in the house with my all red on. Oh. Come on now, somebody please give me some tickets. I'm having issues.
0: Uh-oh.
1: I need those tickets. I need the money. I need it all. Come on, y'all.
0: Uh-oh. She's getting louder. And you got an entry in at winning tickets. Keep it here on 98.
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1: Hey, A.D. Berry, this is Suzette jamming on the North Shore. I hear you're going to play my song by Sean Milley. Also, you got to qualify me for these tickets. You know it's my birthday that weekend and stuff, so I'm ready to party with y'all.
0: All right. It's

0: 98.5 WYLD Bass from back in the day and today. Coming up, I got more of your requests to play, like PJ Martin's Mutual, Jill Scott's Golden, that's Miss Tony Skipper's favorite song, and Raheem Devon, Tracy, I Found Your Song, You, from Raheem Devon is coming up. And we're that station that's hooking people up with a chance to get your share of $250K as America celebrates a birthday. And in the morning, Steve Harvey morning show, 8 a.m. hour, when you hear that keyword, you enter it on our website, WYLDFM.com. Then, that hour, you get a call, yeah, from an unknown number saying you want the bag, the biggie bag. That's what it's about. We got the hottest stuff for you. 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And that money. 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Like somebody just did.
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0: is. 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You're very delicious, fully nutritious. Super. Hard to Platinum Players coming home. But first, I asked PJ Martin what this mutual, this song that's on right now, means.
1: Talking about that love. 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
3: Catch me if you can. And baby, if you don't understand, the Sweat Hotel is here for you to do whatever you please. That means you should apologize. That means you should confess. And that means you definitely should get with the maintenance man. So call me at 866-92-SWEAT. 866-927-9328. You just checked into the Sweat Hotel.